I know it's gonna be hard on you. Once it really hits you that I'm gone. I spent too much time trying to make things right. I really knew all.

Olivia Dean där med So Easy to Fall in Love. I look up from the ground to see your sad and teary eyes. You look away from me and I see there's something you're trying to hide and I

I know the truth hurts, so I lie to you. So preach on, speak your words. I know the truth hurts.